0: my dilemma and traffic is picking up. 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So I speed off, we talk barely and it seems awkward. And I heard through some words that you off it. I got too much drive, don't wanna steer off path and crash and get distracted. But I listen to that weatherman cause it might rain. Keep my windshield wipers prepared cause y'all throw so much shade. And I got jacket and trunk, but that's in the front. I also got power for both of us. If you're ever in need of jump, just let me know, my nigga.
1: I had to switch gear,

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But my vehicle's good for now, that's in a couple.

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0: walked away and now he adore. 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

No IOUs or debit cards, I need cash money. 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
1: Shaolin shadow boxing. 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
1: New breed. 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

0: And on my side, that's Tyler Baudelaire, a.k.a. 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
1: Look, try to take somebody, bitch, cause I'm a bad person. 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

0: Why the fuck I'm still here walking around if you a demon? 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
1: Not at all.
0: I'll shoot my shit, I'll never miss, but hit my target.
1: Yeah, yeah.
0: And it gon' look quick, I'm the raw nigga to start with.
1: Yeah, yeah.
0: And while you hit

0: 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It has some shit on there, but man, it has some shit on there that's just like, woo. There's a song on there that's actually stupidish.
1: Really?
0: Yeah, they had to make a version just to take it off. It was just like stupid.
1: It just can't be stomached by the
0: No. No, it was like the first track. I was like, oh my god, I like it, but I was like, so okay, let's do that again.
1: Yeah.
0: It's just the whole thing, so just sing with me.

0: 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Okay, hold on.
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1: 정결신으로 바뀌었습니다.
2: Hi guys, there is K-Bops finally on the end of June. I'm here, I'm just only one here, I'm Lina. So what we are gonna do today, so June is a Pride month, so we're gonna talk about Pride. Gosh, it's so heavy to be alone in the studio, but I will do my best. Hi to Julian, who is now in Taipei. I don't know how much time now there. So guys, you can contact me through phone 0223992475 or 76. You can text me through WhatsApp 320-320-5652, or you can also text or send voice messages at Polaradio Bot. And tra poco, so in a while, you can also watch us on Twitch. Jesus, there was kind of like 2 weeks we didn't make K-Bops, so there were a lot of new releases, a lot of news. There was the celebration of 13 years of BTS with all those a mess in Busan, where was their concert, so that is kind of like crazy story. But because I'm alone, and for me it's kind of like strange to discuss, I just want to focus on new releases, on new music. So let's go. I don't know what it's gonna be, it's just experiment. And the first one is gonna be 80s, or they released today the new EP, the new mini album, and the title track is Bad. So let's listen. So it's really kind of like a bit Latino, a bit K-pop.

Yeah, it's a bit of Latina, guys. Yeah, kind of like, really, that's admired me how K-pop is moving to Latina music, and they're kind of like try to experiment to mix those two great movements, musical movements. So, yep. And the next one of the releases, now it's

It was single. My favorite baby monsters from YG Entertainment. So they released are the new single. So they released album, no, EP, if I remember right, at the beginning of May. And they released in the middle of June, they released their single Sugar Honey Iced Tea, really kind of like summer song, because in this hot weather, what we have in Milano, it's really what I need the most, especially in the studio. So let's go. Who be

Amazing, amazing. It's really refreshing me in our, so a bit give me some fresh air, some vibes, some intellectual gossip. So in my mind there are three languages, so come on. I'm sorry guys. I'm gonna switch through all of them, maybe, I think, because it's so hard, but I cannot help but share what all this week Julian told me to share, and shared through Telegram, so messages, through Taipei. So please, Lina, here we go on air, please put this song. It's song, the new release is the first solo single of Ivan or Hessen from ENHYPEN, so Julian, it's really for you now. I can say, guys, so I listened to that maybe so kind of like five times, because so I read the comments, and even with, so I just explain you that at the beginning of our season, so that happened that his sing left ENHYPEN. So ENHYPEN is one of the well-known bad K-pop bands. So what is happening here in Milano when they come for Milan Fashion Week? They were Men's Fashion Week last weekend, so it's kind of like crazy. So it's a crazy he sing, so they now six, and he sing was the seventh member, and they decided with Hype to put him in solo career, and he left the group, and that is, so in 3 months he has his release, the first release, and actually, yeah, Julian, it's for you. It's kind of like, really, I love this. It's rocky anime, so yeah. Let's listen. Ride or die, Ivan Hessen.

So, and now it's gonna be the new release of album of one of the K&B performer, JB.

finally, I had opportunity to put on air Korean R&B. So it's not only Korean indie music, Korean rap, trap, but also R&B. So JB is one of the leader of GOT7. So it was long time ago, it was a JYP group. So there was Jackson Wang there, Bam Bam. So a lot of great guys who now are doing solo artists, but they managed to. So even if they left company, it's really kind of like really hard to manage in Korean and industry. So they left the company and they managed to save also the name of the band. So they made military service, one of them still on the military service. So they're kind of like in hiatus, but still they are occupied with solo. And yeah, JB released his album, maybe kind of like it passed 1 year and a half. It's quite good, I can say. I'm not so fan of R&B R&B Korean. It's quite good, but yeah, why not? So I just love that it exists. Not my cup of tea, but yeah. So also I'm so happy that I think last weekend or this Monday. So this week, I can say it like that. So there is a release of my favorite band. I really love them. It's the band and the singers there who brought me to K-pop. So it's three kids. Really, so kind of like 2 years I'm in K-pop, fine. So kind of like actively in K-pop, I can say so. And yeah, three kids, and last weekend during Men's Fashion Week, there was Han on Todd's so presentation of summer or spring summer 27 collection. There were a huge amount of people, fans. He was so cute and nice to stop and sign to the girl autograph. So, and I guess at this day, so Sunday, or it was Monday, I don't remember. Sorry guys, too hot here, so it's kind of like one day, it seems like 3 days. So they released a single, Run It, and yeah, I just invite you to to feel this pathetic electronic and kind of like strange vibes of Stray Kids. Run it!

Yeah, Run It, Stray Kids, the new release from the upcoming album, This and That, This and That, This and That. So the album is going to release on August 7th, so, and they're going to be in New World Tour, so I'm expected they come again to Italy. I hope so. There are huge probability, and I'm waiting to the tour to be announced, that finally I could repeat that experience. That so actually that was my first K-pop concert, so with during iDays Festival, which is going now, so which is now in Milan, so with different artists, so and Stray Kids 2 years ago in 2024. It was one of the guests, one of the main artists, and they were super great. So guys, if you have a chance to go to their concerts, go. So yeah, also in June there was really kind of like in K-pop area, so in K-pop field was it happened really great collab. So it's really unusual that K-pop bands, three K-pop bands, female K-pop groups, collab for a song. But actually, it's kind of like when I heard about this release, I really remembered Julien, how we discussed during So K-pop's episode about how it's similar Katsu, Elite, Le Sserafim releases in April, in May. So. Kind of like it's raver, the same vibe and so on. So yeah, and actually at the middle of June they released the collab Iconic by Mistake.

Such again raver, so not bad. I can say more in Ketsy style, not in Le Seraphim and Elite, so it makes me really feel a bit sad about that. It's kind of like lack of authenticity of the other two bands, but that's kind of like, that's a really great experiment, I can say. So, and what the main use, so kind of like the main use I left for now, and it's kind of like the thing that Grammy announced that they're gonna be so they're gonna be a new nomination for the next Grammy Awards, and it's gonna be for Asian pop artists. So the thing is that the most of lyrics for the song is gonna be on oh Jesus, it's so hard to be alive alone, I can say so. Really, I'm so stressful now. Yeah, you can watch on me on Twitch, Twitch TV Polyradio E. So we fixed, thanks to a Tore, thanks to Tore. I have so my mind went in tilt. Thanks, hot weather. Yeah, everyone who helped me, thank you. Yeah. So about Grammy. For one thing, it's kind of like it seems like it's only for BTS to finally get the Grammy Award, but there is kind of like a small note that all the lyrics, so most of the lyrics should be sung on their original language. So, and yep. Also, so there are a new nomination for Latina, R&B and traditional folk music. So I'm really glad about that. So I have some ambiguous feelings. So it's kind of like really strange that, yeah, you have a great candidate for the main Grammy nomination, and yeah, kind of like to protect themselves, because you never know how it's gonna be, how jury gonna vote. So, but you can be sure that one of the nominee is gonna be theirs. So, but also, so I think so for Japan, it's gonna be a really great nominee, and to promote Japan culture, J-pop as well, is gonna be great. And for a fest for June 13, finally BTS released Come Over. It's a single which was released beforehand, but on vinyl special edition, and it was, so there was not an official version. Finally, here is official version. Let's listen.

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1: Yeah. So that's time for Hidden Gems. So I finish with news of June. So I think so. The main news I did not miss. So if I missed, please tell me. You can write text on Telegram Poly Radio Boat through WhatsApp 320-300-5652. Also, you can finally Twitch is working. So Poly Radio 8. 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

Oh, chill, something's wrong. It's one of the hidden gems, which I really, thanks to Spotify again, I found out, and I really love this song and I wanted to share that. So we're on the second half of our program. So it's Pride Month. Pride Month, June, is really important month for celebrate and speak about LGBTQ plus. And what about K-pop? So how it's in K-pop and what is happening? So actually, Katsy, which we talked about, I talked about recently, they come out like so Lara and Megan from Katsy, they are openly queer, so are bisexual. So, and that is really great. So that is for K industry, it's really brave acting, because you can meet a lot of hate. But actually, this year is really kind of like revolutionary, I can say, for or evolutionary, I don't know. We have to see for LGBTQ plus in K industry, because so not only Katsy, so they find out, so they come out like openly so queer and bisexual, and they spoke out that out loud, but also we have from this year there is a great X-Lab, which we're gonna talk a bit later. So but I want to one of the most important song which relate to me to LGBTQ plus label, it's the creativity of BB. So BB is a singer, and she's one of the most favorite in Korea, and she expressed attraction and love, so kind of like more, so she didn't announce that identified herself with a specific label, but she talk a lot about inclusivity, about different things. So let's listen.

weekend. So, I started talking. It's so hot. It's so hot and hard to speak alone. So I miss Julien a lot. So I miss this interaction to discuss how this is, what do you think about this song, and so on. Really, kind of, I miss it so much. I remember Julien. I remembered he's also so wonderful. I think it's one of his favorite singers. Sunmi, she is also appreciated among queer community. I started talking about X-Love. X-Love, I was wrong about say that they debuted this year. Actually, they debuted on January 7, 2025. So, and what is most important thing about talking about Pride during Pride month about X-Love. So it's the first K-pop genderless group. So you don't know if they're guys or they're girls. So kind of like that, kind of like me. So Umuti, Ryunhoon, and Haru. So they are. So it's really a androgynous band, and how they promote it, I saw them, so they appeared on my Instagram, on YouTube, and what those guys do. So their choreography is kind of like insane. So their flexibility, it's fantastic. So yeah, and not to mention them, this June, it would be for me, it would be really kind of like a really big mistake. Also, it's thanks to them that I managed Gaia, who said that, no, okay, but you're on schedule, so let's go, let's do. So yeah, I could not miss opportunity not to speak about X-Love. Let's listen to them.

Yeah, Ixla, one and only. So what did to say so about there surely in K-pop there are really, but there are gay K-pop idols, so it's really rare. I remember on 2025, I think so, and so last year it kind of like it was winter, so I can be wrong. I just remember that there was really huge. So in different publics, they said that one of the member of Just B, Bane. So he during his concert he came out as being a part of LGBTQ plus community as a gay person, and he was. So I remember that how he passionately said about I'm proud to be to anyone out there who's part of LGBT community or still figuring out, this is for you. So it's really kind of like important for idols. So now I hope that it's gonna be one day, it's gonna be normalized, and it's gonna be like, okay, I have a boyfriend. Oh, okay, now I have a girlfriend. So yeah, this is kind of like, for me, it doesn't important how. So that is really kind of like, it doesn't matter with whom you date, it's matter who you like a person you are. So I'm just yeah, it's kind of like, for me as a Slavic girl, it's really kind of like, it's I have a lot of friends who are part of community of LGBTQ plus, and I know how hard for them to be there, and I really relate to K industry situation. So yeah, one of the first openly gay K-pop idol back in 2017 was Mr. Shield, and he was really kind of like, for the same reason he came out, because so as he said, so my friends in Korea will say it's better to stay closeted because it will save heartache and they don't want to make their parents sad. But being American, we are kind of taught in our culture to be individualistic. I felt I needed to come out in order to become my authentic self. So yeah, and also there is another solo K-pop idol is Holland, who also came out kind of like in 2018. I hope that gonna be really one day we could say just calmly and just like anything else. So yeah, but the time is finishing, it's 3:57, so what is gonna be next is gonna be at 6 is gonna be UN charts, at 7 is gonna be Nerd, and we finish Palinsesto for today with Rita Mista at 8 p.m. So that was I hope you liked our experiment, being me just only in studio. Please support me, please. I hope you liked it. I'm gonna do my best for July to digest this. I promise I'm gonna be more confident about that. Yeah, also, so kind of like I'm introvert, and to speak an hour alone, it is kind of like, it was really a challenge for me, and thank you guys for being with me. So I want to finish this episode with great for me, it's hymn for K-pop LGBTQ plus community, song of Holland, who struggled to be himself amidst society's homophobia, and his song, I'm Not Afraid. Don't be afraid, guys. 안녕히 계세요.

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Today, change the way you listen to music. Top of the hour.

Everyone in them knew that as time went by, they'd get a little bit older and a little bit slower. Little of the false ending of the scarecrow and the factory person.

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Yeah. 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Life goes a cycle, what comes around, goes around, so far it goes down, nigga, get you some icicles. All the mommy for all of y'all. Wristwatch, got a Russian face like an oligarch. 12 o'clock, boy, silly nice, huh. Willie in traffic, I'm Philly nice, ET on the handles, handlebars like a Xanax, Sham Guard with the N1 moves, throw that shit around your neck. Right quick, broke boys get fixed. Right quick, nice Sylvester with these bike flips. That's a full cab in the backflip. Sidebar.

0: Ayo. 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Nobody home, they knocking on the door. 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
1: I
0: private.
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3: Clocks on the wall, talk to watches on the wrist. It's the moments we relive. It's the moments like this. 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It's the
4: moments
3: we achieve. 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

0: We do this shit, Big Griselda, the Big BSF, nigga. 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
2: Now, buddy, I'm gonna tell you a couple of things you're gonna listen. Once you get into this family, there's no getting out. This family comes before anything. It's a thing of honor. Since time immemorial. I mean, you survived the streets. That's almost like basic training. You're a soldier now. And the number one rule in this army is making money. This is a business. It's a pyramid. Money goes up, shit goes down. If there's something to be sold, we're there. We've always been there. You got the top tier position, and for what? Because you're a good earner, and you got your honor. Not like these other fucks that act like they're made of honor, when all they are certified bridesmaids. You'll keep that, Benny. And now it's your turn.
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0: 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Then PS2, Crash Bandicoot, Mortal Kombat. Used to bunt train and dip the conductor. Now I can buy all of the ting from a roster.
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0: One look what it took. One look what it took. One look I was took. One look at this crook. Taking fight at first sight. Talking fight at first sight. Fight at first sight. Taking fight at first sight. On my mind. One look what it took. One look what it took. One look I was took. One look at this crook. Fight at first sight. Talking fight at first sight. Taking fight at first sight. Taking fight at first sight. On my mind.
1: We can no longer.
0: Come on me.